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2: Nathan has taught me to embrace the moment. Age-wise, I mean, I'm in my late 60s. I'm old enough to be his grandfather. Will he be embarrassed to acknowledge me as his dad? 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
3: 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And it's coming from a dad that didn't expect to become a dad. 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
2: That was what he needed. 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
1: 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I'm old enough to be his grandfather. 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

Yeah, she hugged me tight. Didn't breathe for a while. Could have died right then with a big old smile. 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I still feel the spot.

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1: I'm Dennis Bragg. The U.S. Fish and Wildlife Service is shrinking the amount of protected critical habitat for the threatened Canada lynx, including areas here in Montana. The agency released its final revised rule yesterday, designating roughly 14,000 square miles across Montana, Idaho, Washington, and Colorado. That represents a 32% drop, cutting nearly 8,000 square miles of habitat from the previous map that was drawn in 2014. Federal officials say the revision focuses only on areas deemed essential for the species conservation, relying on the latest research and population modeling. Nearly all of the newly designated habitat falls on federally managed public lands. Locally, a major shift is the removal of the Greater Yellowstone area, which will no longer be designated as critical lynx habitat. The final rule will be officially published in the Federal Register. This is the Montana State News Network.
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0: 94.7 The Moose. Good morning. I am Jesse. That is a new one from US 3. It's Cool Cat. Hope you're having a great Thursday so far. I look forward to seeing you down at Music on Main tonight. It's going on from 6:30 to 8:30. Lost Canyons. Going to be performing tonight at Music on Main. And if you stop by and see me at the Moose booth, I have a ton of concert tickets to give away. I've got tickets to Fitz and the Tantrums, Maren Morris, Young the Giant with the Cold War Kids, and Stone Temple Pilots tomorrow night at the Big Sky Country State Fair. All you have to do is stop by and see me at the Moose booth tonight at Music on Main to get in to win.
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The weekend is almost here. I've got your full forecast coming up in less than 10 minutes. Here's Wilco on The Moose.

0: 94.7 The Moose. Good morning. I am Jesse. That's new music from Grace Potter, Love Me Not, and it's off of her upcoming album, Trespasser, that drops on August 21st. 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Today, we've got mostly sunny skies until this afternoon. There's a possibility of some scattered thunderstorms, a high in the upper 80s today, and about a 30% chance of rain this afternoon. Tomorrow, mostly cloudy skies in the forecast, a high in the upper 80s. Saturday, partly cloudy and a high in the upper 80s. Sunday, mostly sunny, and it's going to get up into the 90s. And then Monday, we're back down into the 80s with partly cloudy skies. Tonight, if you're heading down to Music on Main, you might want to bring something to keep you dry because there is a possibility of some scattered thunderstorms this afternoon and this evening. But if you do stop by the Moose booth at Music on Main, you can sign up to win a ton of concert tickets. I've got tickets to Fitz and the Tantrums, Maren Morris, Young the Giant with the Cold War Kids, and Stone Temple Pilots tomorrow night at the Big Sky Country State Fair. All you have to do is stop by and see me at the Moose booth tonight between 6:30 and 8:30 at Music on Main, and that's where you can sign up.
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2: I'm Dennis Bragg. The U.S. Fish and Wildlife Service is shrinking the amount of protected critical habitat for the threatened Canada lynx, including areas here in Montana. The agency released its final revised rule yesterday, designating roughly 14,000 square miles across Montana, Idaho, Washington, and Colorado. That represents a 32% drop, cutting nearly 8,000 square miles of habitat from the previous map that was drawn in 2014. Federal officials say the revision focuses only on areas deemed essential for the species conservation, relying on the latest research and population modeling. Nearly all of the newly designated habitat falls on federally managed public lands. Locally, a major shift is the removal of the Greater Yellowstone area, which will no longer be designated as critical lynx habitat. The final rule will be officially published in the Federal Register. This is the Montana State News Network.
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94.7 The Moose, Fitz and the Tantrums going to be playing at the Elm here in Bozeman on Tuesday, July 28th. 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I've also got tickets to Maren Morris, Young the Giant with the Cold War Kids, and Stone Temple Pilots tomorrow night at the Big Sky Country State Fair. 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

0: 94.7 The Moose, American Aquarium history repeats itself. Good morning. I am Jesse. If you're heading up to the Under the Big Sky Festival this weekend in Whitefish, it's going on tomorrow through Sunday. I have been to the Under the Big Sky Festival a few times over the past few years, and I've learned a few pro tips to navigating the festival and making the most of your experience. 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

0: 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When you see emergency lights on the side of the road, slow down and move over. It's dangerous for first responders to help motorists on the side of the road while cars are buzzing by at 80 miles an hour. 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It's the law. When you see someone pulled over, slow down and move over. Sponsored by the Montana Department of Justice.
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Good morning. I am Jesse. Here's new music from Carolyn Rose. It's Yip Yip Yow on 94.7 The Moose.

94.7 The Moose. Good morning. I am Jesse. Hope you're having a fantastic Thursday. The Big Sky Country State Fair is officially underway. It kicked off yesterday at the Gallatin County Fairgrounds. I'll tell you more about it coming up in less than 10 minutes on The Moose.

0: 94.7 The Moose, new music from the revivalist Heartstop. Good morning, I am Jesse. The Big Sky Country State Fair is going on at the Gallatin County Fairgrounds. I actually stopped by yesterday for Media Day, and I checked it out, and I actually was able to catch a pig race in one of the 4-H barns, which, by the way, if you are heading to the fair, I know we all love the rides and the concerts and the food, but the 4-H kids work really, really hard. So make sure you stop by the barns and check out some of the animals as well. They've got cows and goats and all sorts of fun animals there. And make sure you stop by and get yourself some great food as well. Yesterday for lunch, I had the pork and tater from the Miller's Farm booth, and they are out of Livingston. It's sort of like an annual tradition for me at the fair. I always go to the Miller's Farm booth. But there are some great concerts tonight. Morgan Wade and American Authors. Tomorrow night, Stone Temple Pilots. And if you stop by and see me tonight at Music on Main, you can sign up to win a pair of tickets to that show. But you can find a guide to the Big Sky Country State Fair and everything you need to know about it on the Moose Radio app or on our website, mooseradio.com. 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
2: I'm Dennis Bragg. The U.S. Fish and Wildlife Service is shrinking the amount of protected critical habitat for the threatened Canada lynx, including areas here in Montana. The agency released its final revised rule yesterday, designating roughly 14,000 square miles across Montana, Idaho, Washington, and Colorado. That represents a 32% drop, cutting nearly 8,000 square miles of habitat from the previous map that was drawn in 2014. Federal officials say the revision focuses only on areas deemed essential for the species conservation, relying on the latest research and population modeling. Nearly all of the newly designated habitat falls on federally managed public lands. Locally, a major shift is the removal of the Greater Yellowstone area, which will no longer be designated as critical lynx habitat. The final rule will be officially published in the Federal Register. This is the Montana State News Network.
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The Moose, good morning. I am Jesse. I hope I see you down at Music on Main tonight. I'll be set up. I have the Moose booth down on Main Street. If you stop by and see me, I've got a ton of concert tickets to give away. I'll tell you what concerts you can win tickets to coming up in less than 10 minutes. Here's Don Henley on The Moose.

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New music from Bridget Calls Me Baby. I Can Take the Sun Out of the Sky. Good morning and thanks for listening. I am Jesse. Excited to see you down at Music on Main tonight. It's going on from 6:30 to 8:30 in downtown Bozeman. The Lost Canyons are going to be performing tonight. They are really good. It's going to be a great show. Weather could be unpredictable. There are some scattered thunderstorms that are possible. So if you are heading downtown, you might want to take something to keep you dry just in case. You might not need it, but better safe than sorry. And if you stop by and see me tonight at the Moose booth on Main Street, I will be giving away tickets to four awesome concerts. Two of them are here in Bozeman, Fits in the Tantrums at the Elm, and Stone Temple Pilots at the Big Sky Country State Fair tomorrow night. I've also got tickets to a couple of Kettle House Amphitheater shows, Young the Giant with Cold War Kids, and Maren Morris. You can sign up to win tickets to all of those shows.

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1: I'm Dennis Bragg. Yellowstone National Park expanding fishing restrictions again. Park officials say the Fire Hole and Madison Rivers, along with their tributaries, are now completely closed to fishing. The Gibbon River is also closed downstream of the Norris Campground. A new report, proof that carjacking can get you into a lot of trouble and a lot of prison time, especially when it's a high-profile case that resulted in a fatality, as Tracy Taylor reports.
2: Two women have been sentenced to federal prison for their roles in a deadly Billings carjacking. 23-year-old Violet Jean Littlelight was sentenced to 24 years, while 21-year-old Cheyenne Jo Whitewolf received 20 years. Prosecutors say the pair helped lure 51-year-old Keith Breckenridge to South Park in May of 2025, where he was stabbed to death before his pickup was stolen. A third defendant has also pleaded guilty. Billings police and the FBI investigated the case. In Billings, Tracy Taylor, Montana State News Network.
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2: I'm Dennis Bragg. Yellowstone National Park expanding fishing restrictions again. Park officials say the Fire Hole and Madison Rivers, along with their tributaries, are now completely closed to fishing. The Gibbon River is also closed downstream of the Norris Campground. A new report, proof that carjacking can get you into a lot of trouble and a lot of prison time, especially when it's a high-profile case that resulted in a fatality, as Tracy Taylor reports.
3: Two women have been sentenced to federal prison for their roles in a deadly Billings carjacking. 23-year-old Violet Jean Littlelight was sentenced to 24 years, while 21-year-old Cheyenne Jo Whitewolf received 20 years. Prosecutors say the pair helped lure 51-year-old Keith Breckenridge to South Park in May of 2025, where he was stabbed to death before his pickup was stolen. A third defendant has also pleaded guilty. Billings police and the FBI investigated the case. In Billings, Tracy Taylor, Montana State News Network.
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2: I'm Dennis Bragg. It's a huge day for the history of the Forest Service as decades of planning, fundraising, and construction peak with the opening of the National Museum of Forest Service History in Missoula. The opening of the long-awaited center starts today with a private preview event. The public opening is at 10 o'clock tomorrow with a ribbon cutting and tours set for the facility near the Missoula Airport. Museum Executive Director Lisa Tate says the building is more than

0: 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It's dangerous for first responders to help motorists on the side of the road while cars are buzzing by at 80 miles an hour. 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It's the law. When you see someone pulled over, slow down and move over. 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
2: I'm Dennis Bragg. It's a huge day for the history of the Forest Service as decades of planning, fundraising, and construction peak with the opening of the National Museum of Forest Service History in Missoula. The opening of the long-awaited center starts today with a private preview event. The public opening is at 10 o'clock tomorrow with a ribbon cutting and tours set for the facility near the Missoula Airport. Museum Executive Director Lisa Tate says the building is more than a museum.
3: We have now a professional repository, world-class, designed to all industry standards. It meets all of the standards for housing the collection, for environmental controls, for security. So it's a state-of-the-art repository to house not only our collection, but there's plenty of room to grow so that as we collect more objects and items, we will have the proper space to store those as well.
2: Museum is also a mass timber building, more than 800,000 board feet of wood donated for that project. This is the Montana State News Network.
4: 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When you see emergency lights on the side of the road, slow down and move over. It's dangerous for first responders to help motorists on the side of the road while cars are buzzing by at 80 miles an hour. In Montana, when you see emergency lights on the side of the road, you must slow down and move over, or face a fine or even jail time. It's the law. When you see someone pulled over, slow down

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